There you go, kicking off the second hour on the DJ Ritter's Jazz Funk Soul Radio Show here. We're kicking the funky side of the music for a change, and that's at the request of CJ down in Philly. I've got a couple of tracks that I sort of have mustered up, if you wish, depending on how I feel. Anyway, that is the Brothers Johnson kicking us off for the second hour of the Shades of Jazz, Funk and Soul and R&B show. And this is the track that's requested by CJ down there in Philly.

There you go, requested specifically by CJ down in Philly. Takes him back to his high school days. I remember when that whole thing came out. All over the clubs in London as well. Everybody had their whistles and they were shouting away. That is a track by Sun, and the track is called Sun Is Here. Getting a bit funky here on Jazz Funk Soul Radio. I guess we're living up to the funk piece of our branding. And I have to pay Parliament after that, right? Gotta do Flashlight.

All right. Come on back.

1975. How do you do? And that's Buster. Not how do you do? I apologize. That is the Fatback Band. Are you ready to do the bus stop? Before that, from 1978, Al Hudson and the Soul Partners with How Do You Do? And before that, the OGs of P-Funk themselves, George Clinton, Bootsy Collins, Parliament, and the track was Flashlight. And kicking us off were two big tracks. Sun Is Here by Sun. And Ain't We Funkin' Now from the Brothers Johnson. There you go, CJ. That was our funky period. Carry on with the R&B. Curtis Mayfield.

from the 1974 Got to Find a Way album, the legendary, most amazing Curtis Mayfield, and the track is called Cannot Find a Way. 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We're in the Classic Soul and R&B part of the show, and I'm going to carry on with David Ruffin.

there you go, seminal record, 1973, Mr. Bobby Womack in 110th Street. That was sort of the dividing line between the Harlem side of town and then the rich Manhattan side at Central Park. Those things were going on in the 70s. Detroit, Philadelphia, New York City, where the music was coming from. And I learned a new word, blaxploitation crime films. This was the one for Across 110th Street. And for you regular listeners, you know Marvin Gaye is one of my favorite artists. So heading over to Detroit.

probably one of his finest albums, if I say so myself. I listened to it over and over again because apart from that track, you had Mercy, Mercy Me, Inner City Blues, Incredible Sounds coming out of Detroit. That was released on the Tamla record label in 1971, and it was a bit of a departure from his usual music because he became a little bit more political. There you go. The legendary Marvin Gaye on Jazz Funk Soul Radio. So we've been in New York with 110th Street. What's going on in Detroit? And let's go to Philadelphia. Teddy Pendergrass.

the most amazing Gwen Dickey and Rose Royce that was released in 1977, the In Full Bloom album, which I played over and over again in my headphones after I acquired it from Groove Records. Apparently, the song was originally offered to Barbra Streisand, who turned it down. Thank goodness. We wouldn't have had that hit if she had kept it, right? Here's another legendary duo, Ashford and Simpson. Last but one track on tonight's show, Is It Still Good to You?

There you go. That's the last but one song, Ashford and Simpson. Is It Still Good to You? Thank you for tuning in. Thank you for lending me your ears. I'll be back at you next Wednesday, 7 p.m. EST. Be safe, be well, and most important, be kind to someone. It's always, always good to have karma on your side. DJ Ritters, I'm out of here. Peace, love, and respect. Bye for now.

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0: Mike Ashley here with Soul Freedom.
1: And
0: a very show for you today. Starting off with a cool ruler.
1: Yeah.
0: Stay cool out there.

before. James Brown, Someone to Talk To. You can depend on me. If you haven't, please join the JFSR Soul Family Facebook group. It helps, and you can engage with the show in real time, and you can also connect up with the other shows on the station. We've got Tex James, Ian Blandthorne, Tim Collins, Errol Ramdean, Paul Udall, Jan Smith, Gloria Wigmore. Also, don't just like, make a comment. Make me know you're listening for real. A bit of Northern.

Quentin Moore and Natural Sister. Before this we had Jamie Hawkins and More and More. Now we're going to have first of our three Deep Soul sides. And it's going to be Barbara Mason, Sharing You.

our first deliberate mistake. 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That is Sonny and the Sunliners. And this is Joe Valentine, I hope.

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1: Yeah. Yo, my name is Corey Ronnell.

Soul Freedom on Jazz Funk Soul Radio, jfsr.co, also live on Mixcloud. A couple of new ones for you. This is Corey Rennell and Jay Sean Champion, and this next one is Deanne featuring D. Lucas.

Taiwan, Reggie Myricks, The Sweetest. Next, we got a bit of contemporary gospel from 2009. This is Ted Wynn.

ever. Walter Beasley and Late Night Lover. I think a couple of these tracks I might have played a couple of weeks ago when the stream went funny, so no apologies for playing them again. I didn't upload that show anyway. Listen again for certainty on Mixcloud. Check it all out. Jazz Funk Soul Radio Mixcloud page. Listen to this show later on, probably, and try and get it up there today. But also check out the other presenters that you're not familiar with. This is Joe Levy.

A couple from new and emerging artists now. This one's Nia Smith and Limit. And this next one is Sekou. Catching Bodies. So Freedom on Jazz Funk Soul Radio.

0: jazz hole in all the ways. Next, we've got a 2026 rework. Jim Sharp on the mix of Nate James is Set the Tone.
1: All right.

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That is the New Michigan Soul Searchers and Solid. This next one is Sheba Potts-Wright with Till Palmer.

Love Has to Be Easy, Vivian McCombe. This next one, I kind of forgot about this. It's tucked away on a LaTanya album in 2000. This is a duet of LaTanya with none other than Al Hudson.

You're right there, Gloria. An artist I've seen a couple of times, a Brooklyn artist. This is Shay Fiol and Things We Don't See. Before this, we had Shan Aberdeen and Skip Waters.

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0: Mike Ashley here with Soul Freedom. A varied show for you today. Starting off with a cool ruler. Stay cool out there.

as have so far. We've got Tex James, Ian Blanthorne, Tim Collins, Errol Ramdean, Paul Udall, Jan Smith, Gloria Wigmore. Also, don't just like, make a comment. Make me know you're listening for real. A bit of Northern.

Quentin Moore and Natural Sister. Before this we had Jamie Hawkins and More and More. Now we're going to have first of our three Deep Soul sides, and it's going to be Barbara Mason.

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Wrongly labelled in my library there. That is Sonny and the Sunliners. And this is Joe Valentine, I hope.

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1: Yeah. Yo, my name is Corey Ronnell.

Soul Freedom on Jazz Funk Soul Radio, jfsr.co, also live on Mixcloud. A couple of new ones for you. This is Corey Rennell and Jay Sean Champion, and this next one is Deanne featuring D. Lucas.

Taiwan, Reggie Myricks, The Sweetest. Next, we got a bit of contemporary gospel from 2009. This is Ted Wynn, Balance.

ever. Walter Beasley and Late Night Lover. I think a couple of these tracks I might have played a couple of weeks ago when the stream went funny, so no apologies for playing them again. I didn't upload that show anyway. 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Check it all out. Jazz Funk Soul Radio Mixcloud page. Listen to this show later on, probably, and try and get it up there today. But also check out the other presenters that you're not familiar with. This is Joe Levy.

Anthony Hamilton duet. Surely better than the overplayed one with Jill Scott. This time he's paired with Shirley Caesar. And it's alright, it's okay.

A couple from new and emerging artists now. This one's Nia Smith and Limit. And this next one is Saku. Catching Bodies. So Freedom on Jazz Funk Soul Radio.

Jazz Hole in All the Ways. Next, we've got a 2026 rework. Jim Sharp on the mix of Nate James's Set the Tone.

This is Jazz Funk Soul Radio, bringing you Jazz Funk Soul music 24 hours a day. That is the New Michigan Soul Searchers and Solid. This next one is Sheba Potts-Wright with Till Palmer.

Love Has to Be Easy, Vivian McCombe. This next one, I kind of forgot about this. It's tucked away on a LaTanya album in 2000. This is a duet of LaTanya with none other than Al Hudson.

Oh, you're right there, Gloria. An artist I've seen a couple of times, a Brooklyn artist. This is Shay Theol and Things We Don't See. And before this, we had Shan Aberdeen and Skip Waters.

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1: Yes, Naya. Cool, Naya. Who am I? 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

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It's called The Selection Box. 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
1: A very warm welcome to the Quiet Storm here on that Jazz Funk Soul Radio. With you for the next couple of hours, kick back, sit back and relax, whatever you're up to. As usual, we like to start with an instrumental. This one is Lost Traveller, and it's a fantasy.

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That was Dwight Sykes with his song Sometimes. Then we went back to 1984 with Patrice Rushen, To Each His Own. And then just before that, we had Devin Morrison with Optimism North.

we had Junie Williams with Cash Maniac, and then One Way in Al Hudson just before this with I Am Under Your Spell, and then a 2015 Vaporwave from Luxury Elite, and that one was called Blush.

Rhythm Makers right there with Soul on Your Side. Just before we had Sylvia St. James with Ghetto Lament. And then Vicky Anderson in there as well with her song Wide Awake in a Dream. Back with the early 80s of this one, Mr. Arthur Adams, and yet you've got the floor.

Just after Arthur Adams, we had Moses Smith with Try My Love. And then we went back to 1983 with Lenny White and Didn't Know About Love.

right after Bobby Taylor, Don't Be Afraid from 1969. Then we had the Jacksons with Push Me Away. And right there was a Crown Heights Affair with Your Love Makes Me Hot.

Wrapped Around Your Finger from 1985, Yarborough and Peoples. Chubby in the Turnpikes just before. Rare Old One with I Know the Inside Story, and Bobby Sheen just before that with Something New to Do.

0: We went well back to 1955 with Wade Flemons, That Other Place. Lilo Thomas in the middle with I Like Your Style. And then a newer one from Linda Dawn, and that one was Move. Just a few more songs left. Hope you've relaxed and enjoyed the tunes. We have got a May Yameen Clear to follow.
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Back to back 80s then, May You Mean with You and Me Still Keep On Falling In Love, that one's straight out of Japan. And the clear penultimate song right there, 1984 with You Did It Again. That will wrap up for the show. Thank you very much for tuning in. Hope you got to relax, enjoy the tunes. I certainly did. We'll be back same time with you next week. Hope you enjoy the rest of your week. Our final song will be The Moments with A Part of You. See you next week.

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1: 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All

good afternoon. Welcome to the Soul Vibration Show with me, Bert Hodges. Taking you up to 2 o'clock. We kicked off the day with two disco jams from 79. First off, Machine. There, but for the grace of God, go I. And in the background, TJM. Tom Moulton production. I don't need no music.

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And the one before, from 1980, GQ, from the album 2.

0: In the background, George Duke. Got to Get Back to Love from 1984. And before that, from 1983, Jesse D. Get On Up. Hope you enjoy the tunes. This is the Soul Vibration Show with me, Bert Hurgers, here on Jazz Funk Soul Radio, jfsr.co.
1: If it moves, funk it.

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That track is called Shout Out. And before that, Cameo, Freaky Dancing, 1981.

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1: Calling out my name, 86 degrees.
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1: With a certain kind of
0: Emil Hines, Sausalito Calling. Beautiful song.

That's Michael Henderson. Track from the album Do It All. 1979. Everybody wants to know why. And before that, John Ackerman. Also from 1979. And that track is called Funk Me.

track from 1973, the Rand Allen Group, Know a Man Who, taken from the album Brothers.

And I mean it, baby. Because this is the way that I express myself, the way I would like to. Because this is just really where I feel about you. And I mean everything that I'm saying.

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Bobby Barnes. Super High on Your Love.

Can't Live on Cheetah, 1983. Just to be with you. With you. And before that, from 1985, Pink Rhythm, Melodies of Love.

0: Good evening. This is the Intergalactic Operator. Can I help you?
1: Yes. I'm trying to reach Flight Commander P.R. Johnson on Mars Flight 247.

That was all for me. Thank you for listening. We're going to finish this week's show with the Cool Runners, and this track is called Checking Out. Stay tuned for the Max and the Stellar Jazz Van Koo Show. Don't forget, I'm back on Saturday with the Jazz Experience Show from 4 p.m. till 6 p.m. Bye for now.

Good afternoon, welcome to the Silly Jazz Funk Groove Show number 270, right here on Jazz Funk Soul Radio. Huge thank you goes out to Bert Urges for the last 2 hours of Soul Vibrations. You know what? It's hot today. So I'm starting things off with a very soulful feel. Three female vocalists. You've just heard DG Bridgewater, 1974. This is Gene Kahn, 1976.

0: Yep, somewhat different start to this week's show. It's too darn hot to play anything too funky.
1: Under the moon and over the sky.
0: Three absolutely gorgeous tracks there from the mid-70s to late 70s. Kicked off with D.D. Bridgewater, People Make the World Go Round, 1974, from her Afro Blue album. Along with Gene Kahn, 1976, You Are All I Need, from her Gene Kahn album. And faded out in the background, Angela Bofill from her Angie album, 1978, Under the Moon and Over the Sky. Anyway, wow, is it not a hot one? I tell you what, I took last week off because I had other things to do. There's some things you can make wait and there's other things you can't make wait. Obviously, Stereo Jazz Funk Groove Show, come to the format, I'm afraid. I'm sorry about that. I'm back this week. Also, as well, I've got to say, belated happy birthday. I didn't put anything on Facebook yesterday. I was way too busy. Belated happy birthday to Mr. Malcolm Stretch Patrick. Great to have your ears, fella. And you're locked in to Stellar Grooves. Definitely keeping the pace down today. Well, maybe with a bit of a divergence into a bit of pacey stuff a bit later on. Until then, 1975, Places Spaces album, title track, Donald Byrd.

Donald Byrd there. Good afternoon on the South Coast, goes out to Mr. Simon Barnett. It says a scorcher. And catching up on this week, Lizette Woon over there in Sweden. Last track 1975, this is 1978.

Did I mention I was in the mood to listen to some female vocalists? Wow. Chaka Khan there, taken from a Street Player album, 1978, Destiny. What is destiny? We can't keep this weather forever, so make the most of it. You know full well it's going to start absolutely chucking it down in the next couple of days. You know that, don't you? Yep. Certainly making the most of the weather this week. Robin Dorling over there in Leamington Spa, I believe, with her feet under a banana plant. Just the thoughts of that one bring to mind. Also over there in Nottingham, we've got Jan and Jude Oakey. And in Switzerland, we've got Mr. Marcus Rotterman on the turntables, 1978, Slow Traffic to the Right. I meant to play this the other week, actually, but didn't get a chance to. Great sound for a Bernie Maupin. It Remains to Be Seen, 1977.

Yep, on wind instruments and backing vocals there, Benny Maupin, ex Ed Hunter. Also featuring the keys of Patrice Rushen on that track, It Remains to Be Seen. Speaking of keys, Lizette Wilson, 1981, Saturday Night Groovin'.

Sat there, Lies of the World, taken from their 2008 Round the Trip album, which was re-released. That was them live at the Jazz Cafe. A lovely track, Bohemia de Palma, 2008. Good afternoon, because that's Mr. Dave Miller. Welcome back to the UK shores. I don't know why you go abroad. It's all the temperatures here, isn't it? But then again, you can't guarantee it. And good afternoon goes out to Mr. Jordi Rapolis and also Aisha Maxine Mills, my fellow DJ companions on the Stellar Grooves. What the hell was that? Got a motorbike going up past outside. My fellow DJs at Stellar Grooves at Red Cork. Speaking of Stellar Grooves, the Stellar Jet fella himself, Mr. Norman Connors, 1977. Great album, Romantic Journey. Great track, Once I've Been There.

0: Good afternoon, because that's Sharon Brown and Dave Brown there in Albury. And I believe I've just seen a message from Mr. Martin Thompson. Good afternoon, guys. Norman Connors, 1977, Once I've Been There. Speaking about Once We've Been There. Yep, definitely had a great launch party at the Stella Grooves at Red Cork at the end of July. We're also going to repeat it now. So that's August the 30th. Definitely a date for your diaries. Don't want to miss that. Watch this lineup. Not only have I still got Miss Maxine, but also Bruce Q and myself. But we're joined this month, August the 30th, along with Mr. Jordi Rapolis from Off the Track. And Mr. Banner King from Tough Groove. If you know anything about Birmingham sound systems, you'll know exactly what Mr. Banner King brings. So watch out for that, August the 30th, down there at Red Cork Bar in Digbeth. Stella Grooves returns.
1: You tell, things are moving right along. 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Let's pick up where we left off. Coffee's untangling knots, making crooked roads straight. 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Days are getting shorter. The city is her whole world, and it's spinning. 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
0: In 2024, retouch of Roy Ayres' classic Coffee is a Colour. This is Musical Scales. Coffee is a Colour. Craig Drake.

At a time when all feels lost, comes a glimmer of light. 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

0: Mozica Scales here. 2024, coffee is the colour. See you guys after this short break.
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0: Welcome back. Let's see how many vocals I can get in this jazz session, shall we? Nothing too hectic this week, because I know it's so hot. This is Pat Longo and his super band, 1979, I Believe in Love.
5: I see faces covered up in empty.

Unmistakable vocals there from Flora Purim, 2003, from her album Speak No Evil. And before that, Pat Longo and his super band I Believe in Love, with some gorgeous vocals from Stephanie Caravella. Yes, two tracks I absolutely love now. First one, Ari Simon Group, 1980, and Factory.

absolutely fantastic tracks there with a definite link towards Ari Simon. The first track you heard was Ari Simon Group, 1980, lovely track called Factory, taken from the Swish album. And then you've just heard Cesar Camargo Mariano. That was Estio de Nota, de Norte. Oh, I think I've got that right. North Station, all the way from 1977. You can find that on the Sao Paulo, Brazil album. Also on the album, you'll also hear a version of Factory. The Ari Simon version of Factory featured on the New York

Connection album. Definitely, definitely worth a listen to. Definitely worth a listening to. Eddie Ross. Good afternoon, London. Goes out to Mrs. Tex James. Trust you're well, fella. 1975 at 6. See the light.

Yep, two poignant tracks there. First, you had Eddie Ross, See the Light, 1976, taken from his See the Light album. And you've just heard Sergio Mendes, taken from the Brazil 88 album, Waters of March. Don't worry, it's red hot at the moment, but I know for a fact it'll be only 5 minutes away before we are again in the rain and the mud. Yep. This track, gonna send that to all those people that last night with their sunglasses on or glasses on. A few decades or maybe a century ago, what happened last night would have been viewed with nothing but terror. Just for that, Freddie Hubbard and Neo Terror.

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like I say, nothing too frantic this week. Firstly, you heard Freddie Hubbard, Neo Terror, 1976, taken from the Windjammer album. And you've just heard Gary Bart's 1996, taken from the Blues Chronicles Tales of Love album. The Song of Loving, absolutely gorgeous. The Song of Loving Kindness. Anyway, I was out a few weeks ago off the track, and Jordy Rapolli's, if you get there early, you can hear some real, real nice classic jazz funk and jazz soul tracks. He played a track by the Mysterious Flying Orchestra, Shadows 1977, which also features Lonniston Smith. I tell you what, I prefer the original. I go back to 1975, taken from the Expansion album, the original with Lonniston Smith and the Cosmic Echoes. Like I say, Jordy played the Mysterious Flying Orchestra version. 1977, this is 1975, and Shadows.

Pleasure 1979, Thoughts of Old Flames, taken from the Future Now album. Jeremy Castle at the top of the hour with the New City Soul Show. Brian Power, 6 p.m. to 8 p.m, the Soul Sound Out Show. 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And a Funky Soulster Vinyl Groove Show. 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

Yep, definitely took the pace down this week. Too damn hot to be doing anything outside of that. I haven't played this song for ages. It was in the car the other day, I listened to it. I thought, yep, rewind that, volume up. Ronnie Laws, Love's Victory, 1980.

Ronnie Laws there with a passion you don't hear in a lot of today's music. From the vocals to the keys to the sax, absolutely gorgeous. That's me done for another week, a rather warm week. I've purposely took the pace completely out of this week's show. Hopefully the weather should have come down a little bit by this time next week and we can take things back up to a more of a funkier vibe. Until then, I'm going to leave you in the capable hands of Margie Joseph. Absolutely gorgeous love song, this 1978 Feeling My Ways album. This is Margie Joseph. I'm out of here. You guys, you turn me on to love. See you same time, same place next week. Mex out.

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Good afternoon and welcome to the new City Soul Show with me, Jez Kelsall, here on JFSR.co. I hope you're having a great Thursday, and if you're anywhere where the heat wave is, hope you're being nice and cool and looking forward to the weekend. And let me just say many thanks to Clive Smith for the last couple of hours of superb jazz music. You can catch Clive here every Thursday, 2 till 4. In the background, you've just been listening to Vanessa Jackson and DeMarcus Lewis with a track called Vaulted Recipe. And I thought I'd start off with a very appropriate track called Sweat by Charlie's Angels. 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

Funk Soul Radio. We have Lifford on vocals with Right Side and Deep Roger with a track called Forbidden Love. It's just coming up to 4:15 here in the UK. You're listening to Jez Kelsall live in the mix. Whereas we're looking at temperatures of 32 degrees. We're absolutely melting. Should be a little cooler tomorrow, so fingers crossed. Coming up, we have plenty of soulful house, a little bit of disco, a little bit of house music, a little bit of Latin. All the right kind of music as we head towards the weekend, as always.

afternoon. This track is by Livio Mode, Mike Belmondo, Paul Venice and Lee Wilson. It's Thursday, the 13th of August, and the afternoon show is well and truly underway. 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You can also do that via our Facebook group, which is JFSR Soul Family. That's JFSR Soul Family. And if you comment on there, I'll come back to you, I'll say hi and give you a shout out on the radio. Let me quickly mention Karen, Tex James, Christiana, Marcus and Steve Cornick, who've done exactly that.

Can you remember the year when the original was released? I'll give you a couple of seconds. It was a long time ago. In fact, it was March 1989, about 37 years ago. Soul to Soul, this time with Booker T on the remix, and of course, Keep On Moving. You're listening to the home of jazz.

Risk Assessment there with a track called Highly Addictive. And before that, we had Kathy Brown with Cafe 432 and a track called Highly Addictive. Now, before I forget, I just want to say many thanks to everyone who came along to the Clifton Observatory last Friday for the Balloon Fiesta. I had an absolute blast. Many thanks to Errol for helping me out with the kit as well, but that was great. Back there soon. More details later here on Jazz Funk. Soul Radio.

It's 4:40 in the UK. You're listening to the New City Soul Show with me, Jez Kelsall. I'm here every Thursday, 4 till 6, bringing you the very best in soulful, funky, vocal, jazzy, deep and disco house. This is a track called Higher. It's by Felix Leiter with Lefty, The Melody Man and Richard Earnshaw. And this is the Richard Earnshaw Revision Remix.

On vocals, we have Sheila Ford along with DJ Spen and the one and only Louis Vega with a track called Why Can't You See? And to bring you up to date, before that, we had Dave Lee with Destiny 2 and Play to Win. It's about 10 to 5 here in the UK. As you know, we're going to keep things going right the way through to 6 o'clock. And just to remind you, you know you can listen to Jazz Funk Soul Radio via your phone, tablet, laptop, smart TV and smart speaker. 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

A truly nice vibe for this Thursday afternoon as it's still baking hot here in Bristol in the UK. Temperature is reading 32 degrees, but I can tell you it certainly feels a lot warmer than that. And I know the equipment's struggling as well. The equipment is saying, wow, this is truly hot here today. But we're going to keep going right the way through to six regardless. In the background there is Ron Trent with a track called Emancipacao. And before that we had Block and Crown with Sensational Love. We're just about to hit 5 o'clock here in the UK. We're going to keep going until Brian Power takes over at six. And as always, I can't believe the first hour has just raced by. Still to come, we've got some house music, some deep house, some soulful house, a bit of Latin, Brazilian, and also a little bit of disco. So whatever you do, stay tuned, stay locked in to Jazz Funk Soul Radio.

This is Peter Brown with a track called All Night With You. And before that we had Earthen Days with Tobago. So how are you feeling? Hope you're feeling good. Hope you've had a good week as we look towards the weekend. Here in the UK the weather's going to be nice, not so hot, so looking forward to getting out and about. I've got some more gigs lined up, so I'll give you some dates shortly. And hopefully I might see you at one or two of these events coming up. 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

The sound of Defected Records with a house track I haven't played for a while, but I used to play that out quite a bit and always pack the dance floor. It's called Back Tomorrow, and it's by Ferric Dawn and Jem Cook. Still sounds good though. I want to say hi to all the overseas listeners. Thank you for tuning in. It's great to know that you're there, great to have your support, etc. And the show gets repeated every Friday morning here in the UK, 4 till 6, so that's 4 till 6 in the morning UK time. The show is repeated in all its glory.

I want you to get together. I want you to get together.

Don't you just love it when the jazzy vibe kicks in on this track? 20 past five here in the UK, that's Joe Vaughan with Get Together. Always good to play a little bit of deep house on a Thursday afternoon. Now, I did tell you I'd bring you up to date with some up and coming gigs for me. So this Thursday, I'm at the Clifton Observatory, back there again. So that's this Sunday, the 16th of August, there for Terry Soul. The event is sold out. It's very much a daytime going into early evening, kicking off at 4, going through till 9. Now, if you haven't got a ticket, let me know. I might be able to squeeze you in. That's at the Clifton Observatory this Sunday, 4 till 9. Some more dates coming up a little later.

Hopefully this has got you moving and a-grooving. That's by Sean McCabe with Hannah Kimo on vocals and the wonderful At Jazz. The track which came out in 2015 on Dead Records. Yes, can you believe that? 2015, but still sounding good. The track called Reach Out. Just gone 25 past five here in the UK. You're listening to Jez Kelsall live in the mix. Just love doing this every Thursday. Up next, we have a little bit more from DJ Spen here on Jazz Funk Soul Radio.

to 25 to 6 here in the UK, bringing you a nice little bit of jazzy house there from Walter G and Louis Radio, the track called Soul Charge. And before that we heard When You Smile, the DJ remix by Laura Him, Thunderlies and DJ Spen. Now on Monday afternoon, midday 12 till 2, we have Paul Alexander with his Terry Soul Show. So if you like classic soul and wet rare groove, that's certainly one to check out every Monday, 12 till 2, midday till 2 p.m. Terry Soul with Paul Alexander.

On Nervous Records, we have Wes Wyant with Hannah Kimo again on vocals with a track called Love Shy. This came out in 2022. Now, this I'll let you know about some more live gigs coming up. So, as you know, on Sunday, I'm at the Clifton Observatory. And then I'm back at All Bar One on Saturday, the 22nd of August. And then on the 26th of August, it's back to Toto's for the Wednesday Afternoon Soul Club. It has gone from strength to strength. We're now having to open a second room. That's right. Room 2 will be open on Wednesday, the 26th. Hopefully we'll see you there. Toto's by the waterfront. Lots of soul, funk, disco, northern soul. It's such a busy afternoon. Looking forward to that one. Time is 20 to 6. Brian Power follows me. You're listening to the one and only Jazz Funk Soul Radio.

There we have the Land of Oz with a track called Let It Be Known. Always good to have a nice Latin Brazilian feel on a Thursday afternoon on the New City Soul Show with me, Jez Council. As I'm sure you know, coming up at 6 o'clock straight after me, it's Brian Power with his Soul Sound Out show. He's followed at 8 o'clock by Mark Chappell with the A to Z of Soul. At 10 o'clock, taking you through to midnight, is the one and only Peter Piper, the Funky Soulster, with his Vinyl Groove show. So, you know, you might as well just stay with us for the entire evening. Oh, and by the way, did you see the eclipse? Where I am in Bristol, it was a bit of a non-event, unfortunately. Although I did see some wonderful pictures from Ibiza. I should have gotten there, really. 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

0: There we have the Ballistic Brothers with Blacker, and then in brackets, For the Good Times. I do like the kind of vibe that they create on this track. Yeah, definitely deserves a wow, this track. Just coming up to 10 to 6 here in the UK. Now, over the next couple of days, I will upload this show onto Mixcloud. 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And as you probably know, I do take out all the waffle, the jingles, and leave you with just the music, so you get almost a 2-hour mix to enjoy. 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
1: Blacker than thou.

We have Opolopo on the remix of Groovy Kind of Day, along with the Fatback Band. And in fact, I'm going to finish with two tracks from the Fatback Band. You've just heard one, one more still to come. So I'd like to say thank you very much for tuning in. Your support is greatly appreciated. And if you have enjoyed the musical journey that we've all been on, then please spread the word and spread the love. We'll do it all again next week, as we do every Thursday, 4 till 6. Now please enjoy the rest of your Thursday. Enjoy your Friday and the weekend. And if you're going out, be careful. We want to get you back here next week.

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Thank you for making us part of your community.

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4: Even now, the terror is welling up inside you.

Good evening, good evening, good evening, good evening. Welcome along to the Soul Sounder right here on your JFSR. Hello, how are you doings? It's the 13th of August already and it's boiling. But you know that. But let me start off the show by saying a big, big, big thank you to Jez Kelso there for the last 2 hours of superb New City Soul. Excellent stuff, mate. Well, what we got in the show? We got the new stuff, we got the old stuff, we got the power pair, and this week it's from Shack Attack. Everybody's favourite guest of the year, special feature, Mastercuts Rare Groove. And rounding off the show with the track source, Chart Toppers Mix and Match, and it's a soul funk disco one today. We got 2 hours. Can we get it in? Of course we can. Let's do it.

There you go, Doug Willis, Dancing 2020. Came out in 2019, and that's the JN Extended Rebuild. So this is the Soul Sound Out right here on your JFSR. Hello! Music from back then, along with some brand new releases. So join me now on the old Facebook page. Say hello, what you're doing, what you're up to, as has quite a lot of you, actually. We've got the one and only Ray Caviano. We've got another tune released by him later, which happens to be, and is also tuned in, Norma Jean Wright. Hello, Norma. Good afternoon. Looking forward to your brand new track coming up soon. Tex James is in the house. Hello, mate. Marcus Rotman is doing the old Mixcloud catch-up again. So hello for tomorrow, Marcus. Ray Kelling is definitely in the house. And I've just been handed a cold beer. That's the way of doing it. Because Jan and Jude Oakey, they're in the garden with a cold one. Which is honestly the best way to listen to the show, really, isn't it?

0: Cormorant with Jane Stacey. Hello, peeps. And John Gable has just joined us. He wants to know what's happening. I tell you, it's hot. It's hot. You're born on the sun, fool. Gotta watch that film again. I don't give it justice, do I? No, not in one, not one bit. Right, so you know what's coming up now. We're doing the old power pair. And this week, we're going back to the early 80s with one and only Shack Attack.
1: Power pair. This is the power pair. Two choice tunes from your favourite artists.

There you go. Power pair for this Thursday evening. And you can hear the old pops and cracks from the vinyl there, can't you? Shack Attack. Started you off with Easier Said Than Done from 1981. And this one, Dan on the Street. With all kids from 1984. This was the only track of theirs which was released in the US. Got to number 9 in the UK. They were a London jazz funk band from 1980 to present. Still going strong. 12 entries in the Guinness Book of British Hit Singles. And they are especially popular in Japan. And they have released 36 albums. And I think the latest was 2023, called Eyes of the World. Big shout out to Yvonne Gabriel. She says that Johnny's in the kitchen doing dinner while she's enjoying a G&T, bit of mother's ruin, while doing a jigsaw in the garden. Oh, the life, the life. I'm stuck in a little studio and it's boiling. I'm not complaining though. Mustn't grumble, eh? Mustn't grumble. I will, but I mustn't. Right, now's the bit where we do the new stuff. And we got a track released at the end of last month by Detroit Centrics.

Is that out? All set. Shall we make a move? Press play. Let's set the mood. Sunset. Detroit Centrics, Let's Go Out. Like I say, released on the 31st of July. Detroit Centrics is a combination of singer Kathy Cousins and multi-talented singer, songwriter, producer and bassist Paul Randolph. So John tells me the dinner is chicken and prawn stir-fry washed down with a Chardonnay. And he says he's just poured another rhubarb gin and tonic. So he said, be prepared for the slurred words later. You're typing it, mate. Slurred typing. That's right. Yeah, yeah. So I'm squeezing a quick quote. Pay no attention to what the critics say. No statue has ever been erected to a critic. That's bang on, isn't it? That's from Gene Sibelius.

Love wins every time. Released on the 24th of July. Beatrice Melba Hill, she's a singer and actress, began her recording career in 1967 with Magic Touch, which wasn't released until 1986. Do you remember that? Becoming massive in the Northern Soul scene. She's also won a Tony Award for her acting. There you go, multi-talented. So the one we've been looking forward to, the brand new single from Norma Jean Wright's. It's the Ode to Disco in this week.

0: this is Ray Caviano of RFC in New York, and I'm tuned into the Soul Sound Out with Brian Powell.
1: Thank you, Ray. Norma Jean writes Ode to Disco. This one was released on the 7th this month. Like I say, I've been playing a few of the other mixes a few weeks back, but this is the latest one called the Funky Mirable Mix. Actually, it's not the latest. There's another one coming next week. Norma returns with this vibrant new release, a celebration on the music, culture and community that transformed dance floors around the world. Produced by Bert Price. Big thank you to Ray Caviano there for sending that one along to me and the others. Thank you, sir. Disco King himself. So we've only just started. Plenty more great music to come. Especially if these two. We've got a couple of 70s for you.

0: Hi there, Brian. At the vet, sir. Quite a good song. Poptastic, great mate. 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
1: The Jackson Sisters. I Believe in Miracles. 1973. Not to be confused with the Cincinnati Jackson Sisters, of course. They were a soul and disco family from Compton, California. And they have released several times since. Loving the 70s. This one from 79.

Brian Powell here, and that's what I'm being say all about my show. Coming up for I'm gonna give up. Okay, I thought I was doing a really good impression then. Hello, it's my I just felt in the Oh, I'm going, boy.

0: Good evening, Brian Power. It's Tex James here. By the way, have I missed the shout-outs?
1: Yeah, mate, you have, yeah.

0: Sister Sledge, We Are Family, 1979. From Philadelphia, formed in 1971, that's Debbie, Joni, Kim and Kathy Sledge. The siblings achieved international success at the height of the disco era. So I'm squeezing a quick announcement. Friday the 18th of September, Soulies presents another Soul Night at the CIU, aka Club 31, on the High Street in Stevenage. And this time round, I'm going to be joined with Roger Moore, double O Soul. It's a tongue twister for me, that one. Tickets for that are just £5, and they're available direct from the club, or you can go online at ticketsource.co.uk. Further details I will post on the old Facebook page. Always a brilliant night. And for details of what's going on in the rest of the world, just visit jfsr.co and select the events tab. So it's time we do the special feature. And once again, we're doing the Mastercuts in its rare groove this week, a selection of classic rare groove tunes on the Mastercuts range of compilations centred around the 70s and the 80s, and all of them uncut 12-inch versions.
1: JFSR.co. Worldwide.

So, playing Rare Groove, which is an umbrella term for obscure, hard-to-find 1970s funk, soul and jazz funk, and R&B tracks. That fell out of print, coined by British DJs in the mid-1980s. This one is from 1982, it's Brooklyn Express. You need a change of mind. They're a studio disco ensemble, a project led by producer and label owner Began Cetic. Was that? No, Cetic, that's it. And their albums include covers of standard classics. So you tuned in to the Soul Sound Out with me, BP. I'm going to be looking after you until 8 o'clock this evening. The selection of tunes from back then to right now. These ones are back then.

That's Carl Davis and Cheese Sound Orchestra, Windy City Theme. 1976, quite a short one this one. Carly was born in New York City, brought up in the UK, conductor and composer, writing music for over 100 TV programmes, most notably The World at War and Pride and Prejudice. There you go, so you learn things right here.

High Tension, There's a Reason, from 1979. Not so rare groove for me, because I've got loads of copies of this. They're based in North London, pioneers of Brit funk. Started out as Hot Wax in the 70s. Included Phil Fearon from Galaxy and Candidate, Paul McLean on lead guitar, and his brother Patrick on saxophone. David Joseph was on keyboards and lead vocal. He went solo in the 80s. Ken Joseph, his brother, was on bass guitar.

0: Make a Light the World, as I say, in Number One Girl from 1982. They're also a British jazz funk band, and the name was taken from Coon and the Gang's album Light of the Worlds, originally comprised of Breeze McCreek, Kenny Wellington on the trumpet, Paul Williams, David Baptiste in 1974. It now features G. Bello, Nat Austin and Mel Gaynor. Jazzy bit. So catch all the best music played right here on your Jazz Funk Soul Radio. We do this 7 days a week. So join me now on the old Facebook page. Especially as in just a few seconds, we're going to come straight back with everybody's favourite guest of the year. To get the old thinking caps on.
1: 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We are jfsr.co.co.co.co.co.
2: Here are the clues, but what is the year?

goals gone mad. And also in this year, the Maastricht Treaty was signed the year before, but this year it comes into effect. So those are the clues. All you've got to do is PM me, DM me, whatever it means, with the four little numbers that you think it is. Easy peasy, lemon squeeze. We've got a couple of right answers already. This is the rhythm of the night. Oh, steady.

Before that, Corona, Rhythm of the Night. So in this year, NASA launches the Endeavour shuttle on a mission to repair the Hubble telescope. An ID software's Doom is released, becoming the landmark title in the

Nelson, Down That Road. Before that, Robin S, Show Me Love. So in this year, Teletext launches on ITV and Channel 4, replacing the 14-year-old Oracle service. And Ford unveils the Mondeo, replacing the Sierra. That's for the car fans out there. And newspapers report that Lady Di wants a divorce from Charles. So there you go, that should make it easy peasy lemon squeezy, that really, isn't it? But if you still don't know it, we've got a couple more tracks and a few more clues.

Arthur, what? Martha Wash? I'm thinking of that. Arthur, the film. And Run Around, before that was Urban Cookie Collective, The Key, The Secrets. So, born in this year was Ariana Grande and Harry Kane. Formula One fans, the Silverstone Grand Prix winner was the Alain Prost, who also won the Oval Championship. And the Williams team dominated that year.

one. So Jan and Judoki, they got it right as well. If you're guessing the year, I'm not going to tell you. But I will give you a big shout out. D Cox is tuned in. Hello, D. Don't forget to listen to our show Monday.

So if you were guessing the year to be 1993, then well done to you, because it was indeed amazing. How many people said 1994, first of all? Which, let's face it, is pretty much right anyway. So this is the Soul Sound Out right here on your JFSR. This is the bit now where we tune in.

0: So keep it locked, and I'll see you on the other side. This ain't gonna hurt a bit.
1: Who plays the greatest songs? We do. We are JFSR.co.
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5: Before we get started, does anyone want to get out?

That's DJ Pope. I'm burning up. He's burning up like myself. And the equipment. I'm burning up. That's going to be released on the 2nd of October. That's the Funk Hut Soul Funk Disco Vocal Mix. And before this one was Retired and Samaze, a track called Everybody, released on the 7th of this month. That was the extended mix. And before that one was Clock Tower of Power and Shepherd's Delight. We all knew that one, didn't we? That was released on the 31st of July and is the Dave Lovely No Rapstrumental Mix. Were you rapping along? And don't forget, coming up next, we got Mark Chappell, and he's going to be giving you some of that A to Z of soul. And that's followed at 10 p.m. by the funky soulster Peter Piper and the Final Groove Show. So keep it locked right here at your JFSR. You know it makes sense.

This is Jay Garosa featuring Suki Soul, a track called Spirits. I know some of you have been on that already. It was released on the 30th of July. It's the Mudina remix. And before this one was Sonic and Solitza, a track called Every Day of My Life, released on the 14th of this month. It's extended mix. So many thanks to everyone here at Jazz Funk Soul Radio, but especially to you, of course, you lovely, lovely people out there in your lovely gardens, drinking your lovely alcohol, or whatever you're doing. Thank you so much for tuning in. It means everything that you're out there. And look out for the link, which I'll be posting soon after the show, so you can listen to it all over again on Mixcloud. So this was the Soul Sound Out with me, BP. I'm going to see you all next week. I'll leave you with, you know this one, Jocelyn Brown, Somebody Else's Guy. It's the Dr. Packer disco remix, released on the 17th of last month. Gonna love it. So that's it. I'm done. I'm out of here.

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Good evening, my friends. We've been frantically trying to get us connected tonight. Many a problem down here in the woods. Seems there's a bit of an internet outage going on here and there. Must be the weather. Gonna blame it on something. Good evening to you, JFSR Radio with me, Mark Chappell. It is another edition of the A to Z Assault. And have we, yes, have we, got a cracker for you. 1980 is the year tonight.

got one. 1964, you'd have been 16-ish. 15 going into 16, 16 going into 17 kind of thing. Nineteen years of age, my lord. Whatever happened to 19 years of age, John said? I have no idea. Wherever you are, I hope you're trying to keep as cool as possible, people. It is a stinker out there today. 37.8 degrees here in Milton Keynes today.

I gotta say, in more ways than one, literally. Two very special things have happened this week. This last week, since last Thursday's show, one I know I can announce, the other I'll hold fire with that because I need to find out if I can say anything or not. But suffice to say, I am chuffed to bits

0: come through the post back then, pre-release, white labels, that kind of thing. This was a white label. Then a few weeks later, we got a finished copy as well. The very, very first single by Incognito. In 1980, came out as a 12-inch single. Then following that, the album appeared. Wonderful. What memories they were, I tell you, they were absolutely fabulous memories. Parisian Girl, rest in peace, Tubbs. Paul Williams, the fantastic bass player, Alive of the World and Incognito. He sorely missed that guy. Seventeen minutes after 8 o'clock on a Thursday night, Jazz Funk Soul Radio. Let's get Jan Count to do me a trailer. She can roll her arms for me. Originally out of Washington, D.C., District of Columbia. The late Bobby Thurston. And as we used to sing along at the gold mine, you got frosted flakes. We were stupid then.
1: I know.
0: Get them in early, they say. Tex James, good evening. The Calfies, what a lovely weekend we had just recently.

So the year is 1980. I did say on my post on Facebook that 1980 is a very special year, friends. So many well-known tracks that came out through the discos. Some cracking jazz funkers as well. Some proper soul records back in the day. A myriad people, a myriad of music. Fabulous. Bobby Thurston. You got what it takes, or you got Frosted Flakes. Whatever takes your fancy. Mark Chappell on a Thursday night, Jazz Funk Soul Radio. We are around the world. We are around the clock. 24/7 beats. The greatest music in the world. I promise you. And it's fabulous to have your company. Do you know what? Apart from one real record that sort of gave us a taste of this guy's voice. This was the first ever time that we knew about Luther Vandross. Never Too Much was still around 18 months away. But an album that was recorded in Bologna. Yes, Italy. Yeah, I know. Mastered in New York, so it was produced and finished in New York. Recorded in Bologna, Italy. And the first time we ever heard of the band Change.

the finest things he ever put his voice to, in my humble opinion. I still absolutely adore that record. Where are we? Well, I'll tell you what, peeps. It's 9:31 in the southwest corner of France, near a little place called Argent, where the prunes come from. And Robin Helen Burton et al. Are in the swimming pool. When it's been 40 degrees where they live today, I can't blame them. Love you guys.

Kate and Barry, Kate's sister and the family, they're all there. And boy, is it hot.

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So you want to be a star? Not really. Alan Hutchinson, good evening. What on earth are you doing in Tesco's this time of night when I'm on air? Shocking. Susan Bradbury, good evening. Love you well, my lovely. You would have loved a little bit of Sussex Soul Weekend last week. Oh boy, was that fabulous, I tell you. Beautiful weather and beautiful people all around us. We had such a blast in the Sussex countryside last week. It was fantastic. A hit, in the 90s? Yeah, late 80s, I think, yeah. I'll go with late 80s, I think. The original version from 1980, it must have been the 90s, surely. Original version, Otis Clay. A hit for Yaz back in the day.

I've got to say, I am bursting. But I can only announce one thing tonight. We'll announce what I would love to announce on next week's show. But I will say a beautiful big congratulations to Suzanne Edwards, Swivelhead Ted, better known as David Edwards, on becoming grandparents for the first time. To a healthy bouncing baby boy, George William Edwards. I love it. I love you guys. Can't wait for a little cuddle. I'll tell you what. Many congratulations, my loves. Love it, love it, love it. And a big up to Max and Jesse. Not forgetting Uncle Jack.

Renee Moore, Angela Wimbush, and the Fabulous Free and Easy. It's all 1980 tonight. 1980, what a year it was. The Slip It In is seeing some action tonight. Slip It In. I love it. Rob, you're absolutely right, my friend. 1980, what a year it was. Magical. The Starship Orchestra, my friend.

the backing band for Norman Connors over the years, as well as several session players as well. But it was the Starship Orchestra.

My Law. It's a long time ago since I last played this. Released on Inner City Records in 1978, but as a 12-inch single, didn't see the light of day here in the UK until 1980. Released on Champagne Records here in the UK, Hiroshi Fukumura, featuring Sadao Watanabe.

And you know, just sitting there looking online as we do while we're doing the show, of course. And Flying Disc was the original label out of Tokyo, Japan, and in the US it came out in 1980. In actual fact, it was 1980. Oh, I had a feeling that was Inner City Records, 1978 originally in Japan, and it took a couple of years to filter down to the States, and then of course it came over to us here in the UK. Wonderful, wonderful. The fabulous Hunt Up Winds. Helen Hutch going to play this for you. We have got another one for you lined up a little bit later. I know it's a stone-cold favourite of yours. Somebody told me all about it. Cannot believe all this music came out the same year. We were blessed, I tell you.

1980 and Gladys Knight and the Pips. Bougie, bougie. Honestly, we were blessed back in 1980, and I cannot believe this music all came out in 1 year, and they must have been really, really busy, Nick Ashford and Valerie Sinch. And not only did they write Bougie Bougie, but they actually wrote this, and this was released back in 1980. But it probably wasn't till the 90s that the majority of us heard it for the first time. Released on A&M Records. Released as a single as a 45, also as an album. Collins and Collins.

Elektra Records on a 12-inch single. It is, of course, D.D. Bridgewater, Lonely Disco Dancer. Peter Kelly, good evening, my friend. Hope you're well. 1980. Who knew it was this good? Who knew? I must admit, clueless. Wasn't until I started looking at what was available. And we've pulled out a total of 346. Because what we'll do, we'll come back to 1980 another time, because there's that many to play. And then what I can do to take them out of this playlist, what we played tonight, and that still leaves me another 8 shows of 1980. Madness, lots of it. From their third album, number 3,

If you are, of course, one of them lurkers, we're going to say hello to you as well. Yes, Ed Weller, great to see you the weekend, my friend. Great chatting with you. Getting that Floridian feeling. Oh, yeah. Great chatting to you, my friend. Jody Crescenzo. Good evening to you. Helen Burton. You know about her. Alan Weir. I think he's out and about, but we'll give him a shout. A true podcast warrior. Mr. Bethnal Green. Simon, good evening. Ray Caviano, the legend that is. Played Change earlier. He was the man that promoted that RFC Records. Deacox, Kevin Dixie. Hello, boy. Hope you well, my friend. Some cracking photos of the eclipse last night. Great.

Magic. Clients Association. The Get Down Mellow Sounds. 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God, that takes me back, you know, people. Takes me way back.

1980, Imagination. Title track is okay. The big hit from the album, It's a Love Thing. We're going to give that a pass tonight. Something that doesn't get as much airplay as it probably should. Three in a row from the Sound of Sona Records. The Sound of Los Angeles, California.

especially for Helen Hutchinson. We was thinking that we might not be able to play tonight because we was having internet problems at home. It seems as though some of you, your ends, are not getting the quality that you would expect. So my humble apologies, but completely out of my hands. The whole cul-de-sac, the whole close where we live has been suffering problems today, probably due to the heat. But so if some of you are getting it and some of you are not, and if you're not getting nothing at all, or you're only getting snap, crackle and pop, our humble apologies. We will carry on because obviously it's recording. The podcast will be there at some stage or another in its entirety. And of course, snap, pack, crackle and pop free. I remember vividly being at the 06 in Southend, and they used to dance on stage like Space Invaders. Muppets. It was dopey then, and it'll be dopey now. Cameo, when they were a funk band.

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Cameos, this 1980. Cameo on the one. Right here, Thursday night, Jazz Funk Soul Radio with me, Mark Chappell, the A to Z of Soul, where we pick a year. Format's going really well. Loads of you are enjoying it. Thank you all.

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They're bleeding useless, I'll tell you what. Never understood it. But I understood this. Beautiful, beautiful GQ.

Lord of Mercy. I tell you what, 9 minutes. I've been enjoying it so much myself. The time has flown. Pleasure from Portland, Oregon. Had the pleasure of them, actually, my local club where I was DJing back in 1981, that would have been. And we had pleasure live, and they were absolutely outstanding. Bloody marvellous they were. Time for a couple before we have to say au revoir, good night, and all that kind of thing. On Roy Ayres' label, Uno Melodic, Sylvia Stripling.

Sylvia Stripling, Uno Melody Records. I sold mine. I had a yellow one and I sold mine for £100 a long time ago. And I always thought that was great money then. And occasionally they're still going for around £120. If you got a mint copy, mine wasn't mint, but most definitely happy to get that back then. Thank you very, very much for your ears tonight. It's been an absolute pleasure and a blast. They say start on a banger or go out on a banger. The latter is tonight. Have yourselves a great week. Don't worry, peeps. It's cooling down as of Saturday, 25 degrees. Don't worry, the heating will be on soon. Have yourselves a great week. I'm lonely too. See you again very soon.

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9: 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Soulstar. Soulstar.

I'd like to say a good morning. I also like to say a good afternoon and a good evening, depending where you are on this beautiful globe. You got myself the Funky Salsa hit on Jazz Funk Soul Radio for another weekly installment of the Strictly 100% Vinyl Groove Show. As we take you out to the beautiful hours of 12 o'clock with some Jazz Funk Soul, good disco, and some rare grooves. As we approach into, I would say, the sixth week of sunshine. Absolutely wicked, absolutely beautiful. You got no complaints over here, because it's very rare. Sit back, relax, chill. We got some tunes lined up for today's session. Kicking off this one, ooh, I like it. One of the versions, out of many versions I have of this tune, Sour Soul Orchestra. Shout out to all those of you on the side. Without you, we wouldn't be able to go on this funky and boogie ride.

Big massive shout out to Jane. Also Len Marshall. Thanking you for the lovely words. Shout also going out to Selena Tan. Thanking you.

This is John's Girls. Taken from the album of the same name. The track is called You're Gonna Let Me Love Somebody Else.

And the track before this one was indeed The Bamboos, taken from the album Sidestepper. I think it was a four-track album, and I separated some of the tunes.

Ross Skillion, how are you? Shout out also going out to Joshua Jacobs, thanking you.

So all I know, or from what I know, is this track. Another one called Love Money. Wicked, wicked twist, super tune from the 80s. Heavy bass line. Also, Can't Believe It's Not Over. Let's call this over. Gonna be big shout out to Bernie. How are you, Bernie Kane? Shout out to Marcus Rotterman. How are you?

So this is Lynx. Probably a second or third track I ever bought. Plays like a bully yesterday.

Big shout, massive shout going out to the Tin Man. How are you? What's the weather like over there, mate? Shout also going out to Sleth of Mind. How are you? Shout also going out to Simon G. That's a big massive shout out to Sylvan. You know you love this. Also shout out to Kevin Ali. Thinking about the memories. Also shout out to Perry Daniels.

This is Like a Bill. Shout out to Earl and Manny. Track is called Feeling Fine. Absolutely. Comes out on the Virgin label.

So this is Royal Delight. Chuck, call it, I'll be a freak for you. Shout out to Michael. Oh my god. Shout out to Wendy. Not forgetting Tracy.

So this is by a band called Lefterno, called a track called Out of Sight. I'm gonna dedicate this one guy to Joe Charles, long time man.

to the BB&Q band. Wow, wow. They've got a large library of tunes. This is one of them. Imagination was another one. I'm trying to remember them as I go along. I've got so many. So if you're a fan of this band,

So this is taken from the album. This one's on a 12. I can't remember what the album is called. I've got it somewhere. I think it's Step by Step. This is Manhattan Transfer. A track called Spice of Life. One of the spices is the wicked sun. We need it.

So this is a Strictly 100% Vinyl Groove Show, taking you up to the beautiful hours of 12 o'clock with some jazz, funk, soul, boogie, disco, super, super rare grooves. Shout out to Yvonne Felix. Let me be big shout out to Maggie.

not sure what happened there, peeps. Another one of these are TLC. Unexpected.

Still, this is one of the tunes I used to listen to when I was at college back in the 80s. Used to listen to it in the dining hall with a big, big, big, massive stereo. Hold on. This is Tenderness.

Shotgun to a Sam. Don't forget Mr. Rob. Oh, you're doing some good things. Where's my CD, mate? So once again, it's Strictly 100% Vinyl Groove Show, taking you out to the beautiful hours. Don't forget, if there's any shows that you think that you've missed, head over to mixcloud.com/thefunkysoulstar or /JFSR. 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

This is Tony Smith. Oh, I like the way you feel. Should I say? Sorry, I like the way it feels. Yeah.

So I'm not sure if she's done anything else. Can't find anything. But she's got a range.

So people, it takes me to say, have a fantastic day, have a super week and a great weekend. Be safe, and I'll see you guys and girls same time, same place here on Strictly 100% Vinyl Groove Show. Please gonna leave you this fantastic tune. I don't think he's gonna finish it at the end. We'll probably have to do a filler. Guys, thank you very much. Look after yourself. See you girls and guys soon.

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Good afternoon. Welcome to the Soul Vibration Show with me, Bert Hodges. Taking you up to 2 o'clock. The kick of the day with two disco jams from 79. First off, Machine. There, but for the grace of God, go I. And in the background, TJM. Tom Moulton Production.

Fantastic jam from 1979. 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Why Leave Us Alone? 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And the one before, from 1980. GQ. On the album 2.

0: in the background, George Duke. Got to Get Back to Love from 1984. And before that, from 1983, Jesse D. Get On Up. Hope you enjoy the tunes. This is the Soul Vibration Show with me, Bert Hurgers, here on Jazz Funk Soul Radio, JFSR.co.
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funky jams from the 80s, from 1984, The Pinch. That track is called Shout Out. And before that, Cameo, Freaky Dancing, 1981.

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Never too late.